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0: Der Busch Tracker Singers habe ich jetzt am Plattenteller mit Tie Me Kangaroo Down Sport.
1: There's an old Australian stockman lying, dying. And he gets himself up onto one elbow. He turns to his mates who are gathered round and he says,

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Play a didgeridoo. Or keep playing till I shoot through blue.

we could steal time, just for one day. We can be heroes forever and ever. What you say?